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There you go, the Goo Goo Dolls with Iris Heijo. Streaming live over at heijo.com. That is, by the way, the place to go if you want to purchase some steals and deals and save a little money on some great items. 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Yeah, thanks, birds. Here's

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I don't want to live without you. It's Foreigner.

Alicia Keys on 99.7 and 1270 KJO on this Wednesday afternoon. Our community spotlight coming up here in just a few minutes. Elton John from 88 right now. I don't want to go on with you.

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0: Mike and the Mechanics, Silent Running, 99.7 KJO, Grants Pass's Best Music Variety. Aaron, right here with you. A little bit of sun trying to shine through those clouds currently. 68 out there. And our community spotlight this afternoon, Three Rivers Community Orchestra talking about their big concert coming up at the Grants Pass Performing Arts Center on Sunday, May 31st, 3 p.m. Admission is free. 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